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2: I ask the people of my great country, the American people and government have been partners with us on matters health for close to 25-30 years. PEPFAR and all the other funds. American taxpayers' resources have been used to support Kenyan health infrastructure. It would be most unfortunate if on one request by the Americans to set up a facility at their cost, we would refuse. We would look very inhuman. And I can tell you without fear of any contradiction, and I can look at everybody in the eye, Kenyan, including yourself, and tell you we are doing the right thing.
1: Kote President Dr. William Ruto, tetutio noto geng kasarta ne kongong agne minister nebo tililindo Aden Duale kole kogonyor konetisiet konyoik pokolu ak sisit eng ortinwek ole kitertoi miondo nebo Ebola komaletagei eng emoni.
3: We have trained over 800. Our teams, they have done simulations. I am very proud of the Minister of Health. Both at the county and our national, we have the best of the healthcare givers and providers in our country. And that's why, under the SHA, the number of people who used to go out for treatment have reduced. Because there are more procedures, medical procedures, now that can be done by Kenyans, Kenyan doctors and Kenyan specialists with Kenyan health facilities.
1: Ibwati ngwany komugul eng betutab raini betut nebo ribsetab itonwekab emet anan World Environment Day. 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
4: Just to mention that this year's theme is inspired by nature for climate for our future. And it comes at a defining moment for humanity as indicated the vagaries of climate change. It is a call not just to reflect but to act decisively, collectively and urgently towards our climate action crisis solutions. And we meet at a time, or we'll be meeting at a time when the United or the world is confronting what the United Nations Environment Program as termed as the triple planetary crisis.

0: Gatangemo Sandaba City, Shagan Gemo from Encaro did not under Babita Brani, Getowne, Hasiti, not under the standard. He would an eye winner of Tan.
1: We were an Eric Rono, Kebebertanat and Boy Masab Cosetti Shag.
0: Beginning a tag of a circle, Nunatet, Eng Town, Nitan and Eng City, not under Nairobi, not again Mut Cosirgola Road at the City Wall, not Agamogule, Kogi Mut, Kenyor Kongete, Kenyor Tarabisha Chakash and Goriga Bofisek, Baisha Jinang Sergali, Tab Nairobi County, Kaimuti Chota get a tag, Chigili. 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
2: Just to mention that this year's theme is inspired by nature for climate for our future. And it comes at a defining moment for humanity as indicated the vagaries of climate change. It is a call not just to reflect but to act decisively, collectively and urgently towards our climate action crisis solutions. And we meet at a time, or we'll be meeting at a time when the United or the world is confronting what the United Nations Environment Program has termed as the triple planetary crisis, which is climate change, biodiversity loss and pollution, which are described as wicked problems of this generation. And these crises are interconnected, human driven and accelerating at an alarming rate.
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2: Just to mention that this year's theme is inspired by nature for climate for our future. And it comes at a defining moment for humanity as indicated the vagaries of climate change. It is a call not just to reflect but to act decisively, collectively and urgently towards our climate action crisis solutions. And we meet at a time, or we'll be meeting at a time when the United or the world is confronting what the United Nations Environment Programme as termed as the triple planetary crisis, which is climate change, biodiversity loss, and pollution, which are described as wicked problems of this generation. And these crises are interconnected, human-driven, and accelerating at an alarming rate.
1: Takomitei parak yautik chebo kanyalilosiek ak yautik chebo nyerset eng county nebo Kericho nitok kosubkei ak Sarah Chepkirui inendet ko toretindet taunindet nebo kibagengeit nemobo serikali nebo Sparkle Again Foundation ne kamwa kole mitei parak yautik chutok cheboto chekimonochi lagok komengechen ako nyolu kecheng ortinwek chebo chokchinet keter yautik chutok.
3: Have come as different stakeholders just to see what we can do concerning the increased cases in Kericho County on sexual gender-based violence among the children. There's an increase in terms of children who are being defiled, and as an organization, together with the different stakeholders, we have come together to see how we are going to address the issue. And as an organization, we are implementing a 4-month program whereby we are going to train anti-sexual gender-based violence champions who are going to create awareness among different community members so that we are able to strengthen how the community responds to matters sexual gender-based violence among children.
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4: Surely we have been having challenges with matters on child abuses, especially sexual offenses and teenage pregnancies. So we are forming a network, a collaboration team, where we are partnering with these other stakeholders for purposes of referrals and supporting each other so that we assist our children, so that we are able to manage these cases and bring them to the lower. As it has been said, they are on the rise. At least we can be able to address them. We make them to be lower.
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6: We have requested the schools of law to maintain high standards of quality training and education so that the lawyers who are produced can go to Kenya School of Law, be further trained and refined, and offer highest quality services to Kenyans.
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6: Council of Legal Education expects to all universities that have been accredited to submit annual reports so that we can monitor the work that they're doing. So therefore, after every 5 years, you apply afresh. And part of that application process requires that we look at, have you met what you guaranteed in the curriculum? Have you been able to provide sufficient resources for the staff for development? But also importantly, where have your graduates gone?
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1: Okay, I'm going to see me in Donyo. *441# to get number 4. 20,000 jungle all in. A weekend in Uni. How much in each weekend? Me ma bami na ugure Sheila. Agere Sheila ga nam 20 chichiget kabisa. 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So la nana me simu shegina me conference. 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Each about in a melibu shake tip to me. Each about in 4,000. 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
2: Langa.
1: Hey.
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1: Bye bye, Gabisa.
2: Gabisa, we're not in a glam or in Aldara.
1: Yes.
2: You're not going to go to Guloto.
1: Okay, I'm going to get the other.
2: 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I'm going to go to the other.
1: Uh huh. Eh, wala nitaje nguwe kwa ni sawa tichu kidio.
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6: That alcohol and drug abuse in this country is a threat to the survival of the country, and because of that it has become part of the country's grand strategy to ensure that the nation saves its people. Now the graph is very steep. If we take a look at five years back and compare it to now, I think we are in a dire situation as a country. Just to give you a perspective, one in every seven Kenyans is abusing alcohol.
5: Again, logo yego lakia tini gak somanet ko kagerir tae afsaik yo takte sen tae te tuta kibach glishet eng sugulishage ko tini gay ak nyasutiet anan nyasutik yo takte ba master make chigbo orange ni 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
7: We should also not rule out that they are Kenyans. So some of them are also corrupt. So they will visit the school, they will find non-compliance, they will be told tutakupea macho, just look the other side. And this culture of impunity and not doing the right thing even when you know what the right thing is what is costing us.
5: How to not get ko kamo in let ko le nyalu eng sigi go gir go le ka kagi go chabaro ina ne mogo ita so le shaga sarta ne ga bet ka ngun ngun yata get go le eng keep so many ne ga ko to ma go toy ge che mar ga ta so bet keter eng nyasu te chotok eng chotnit.
7: Parents are not allowed to visit whenever they are able to. They are told you come here only on our invitation, otherwise you cannot visit the child even though this is your child. When they visit the school, they are restricted on the places they can be able to see. So parents don't even know that their children are sleeping in bed bug infested beds, that they have triple decker beds in the dormitory contrary to the policies, that they have beds on the corridors like we were seeing in the recent unfortunate case.
5: Chato kitugulugo yigabi metinglugindo kaini nyuko elisheba chibit.
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0: because of care,
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0: In your own affairs, you go again and be 15, Japan, the 80,000. Agogi Agun go was in automatic,
1: yes.
0: Morgan Yagochi, a jilagidio star 441 hash to get number one number so light, Ketien Marambili, Chegosup care, Agi Wagang and big 15, Chego TTM get your line, Agi to list it. To it was young nafasi not about 80,000 shillings. 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
0: 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Ko big 250. 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
3: From the statistics that were given by AFA themselves, about 1/3 of the current produce is still lying with the farmers, and the farmers are crying because they need to sell the produce, they need the money. So we've discussed very many things, including how that bottleneck can be dealt with. Part of it being to get money through commodity funding from the government, where the cooperatives can be empowered to buy produce from the farmers, pass it over to the processors so that the backlog is cleared. Because there was the issue of the capacity of the processors and some of other things that have been discussed is about whether it might be necessary for the minister to lift ban on the export or macadamia in shell. And it's been extensively discussed and suggestions have been made that will be passed over to the minister that perhaps it might be useful.
2: Kongalali eng tuyet notok nebo kabatik nekoindochi kibagengeitab Agriculture and Food Authority AFA komach icheket serikalit kokochi kasarta nebo arawek lo nebo kowalda rurutik kwake koba emotinwek chebo sang. 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
4: We are talking about product diversification. So we are talking about a lunch hour about it is a nut in shell, isn't it?
5: Yes.
4: So first, let's in forums like this, my colleague here is very good in standards. I don't know if there are standards for nuts in shell here. I think a research after I have an addition. So that can be another added product as one of our products. And who doesn't want to do that? See any value addition?
5: Yes.
4: And for us, that is what we need to get work. Or could you ask like see you macadamia? Yeah, so let's, I think, now akunayao, nasisi macadamia hatuna. Let's move, but in what? For cooperative.
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2: 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What about the Yagi never go through the report? 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
2: Under the leadership of His Excellency President William Samoei Ruto, our ministry has achieved significant milestones that are delivering tangible benefits to our people. We have operationalized the Kenya National Carbon Registry through the National Environment Management Authority, creating a transparent framework for carbon markets investment and positioning Kenya as a trusted destination for climate finance. 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
1: Kagon kayamiset kora nebo kotestai kokimit serikalit kakwautik chetoreti kerib itonwek chotok.
2: Through the National Climate Change Action Plan, we are accelerating the transition to green growth by promoting renewable energy, climate smart agriculture, sustainable urban development and electric mobility. These interventions are helping reduce emission while strengthening economic competitiveness. In the agriculture sector, which contributes significantly to our national economy, we are supporting farmers through climate smart agriculture, improved weather forecasting, effective irrigation technologies, drought tolerant crops, agroforestry, and climate advisory services.
1: Agot kounoto kokoting ngalalutik che kesirindet neo eng ministry inoto ke Dr. Festus Ngeno kora kokangwan kole chobo serikalit eng ropta notok neo nebo El Nino netetat keborenji eng arawetab taman eng kenyinitok.
3: Global climate models are predicted that there will be likelihood of the El Nino weather predictions, and the Kenya Meteorological Department or KEMSA now, as a transition to be a state corporation, are working closely with WMO, World Meteorological Organization, to be able to guide us on this event or phenomenon that is coming. But all of it was really about climate change, the triple planetary crisis that we are talking about of climate change or pollution and biodiversity loss, and this is likely to be experienced in the months of October to December during the short rain. So we are working with the National Disaster and Preparedness Center to be able to get prepared as a country as we deliver. Kenya Met sits in that organization for purposes of us making sure that the country is prepared for the El Nino. And of course, one of the things that we'll be experiencing is the high temperatures. And I know for most of you have started feeling the same.
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1: Right. Mm-hmm. So, can we get our big six kid?
2: Yes.
1: Yes, star 4-4-2-1 hash.
2: To get number
1: to
2: one.
1: To get number one. No longer your routine dino studio. Ni white again, I'll get to 80,000. And I'll go bonus number. Bonus number 8,000 shillings. Star 4-4-2-1 hash. So, any good what you have led a morning mean a fast in a garara?
2: Mhm.
1: How much a qual be you tetara caraca? Here to one number seven number teta? Tom Gotinji gong a ten gaitu. A gumi otta tuga. I get 200,000.
2: Mhm.
1: A gumi bonus number 20,000. To get number seven. Star 4-4-2-1 hash.
2: To get number seven number teta.
1: To get number seven number teta. Gumi 100,000.
2: Yes.
1: Ago mi bonus number 20.
2: Mi bonus number 20.
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0: Gere jijombo 408. Tenye 100,000. 597. 100,000.
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0: Yes, I'm Keith, you don't know about Maureen. 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
3: Under the leadership of His Excellency, President William Samoei Ruto, our ministry has achieved significant milestones that are delivering tangible benefits to our people. We have operationalized the Kenya National Carbon Registry through the National Environment Management Authority, creating a transparent framework for carbon markets investment and positioning Kenya as a trusted destination for climate finance. We continue to expand clean energy solutions, support renewable energy investments, and promote clean cooking technologies that are reducing emissions while creating jobs and improving household livelihoods.
2: Agot ko notagi ko kagun kaya misat nibo kotestai ko ndiga kwa uti kitore tigiri bitonik chotage chibo emit.
3: Through the National Climate Change Action Plan, we are accelerating the transition to green growth by promoting renewable energy, climate smart agriculture, sustainable urban development, and electric mobility. These interventions are helping reduce emission while strengthening economic competitiveness. In the agriculture sector, which contributes significantly to our national economy, we are supporting farmers through climate smart agriculture, improved weather forecasting, effective irrigation technologies, drought tolerant crops, agroforestry, and climate advisory services.
2: Nga lake chagati Agnes Rindetineo, a minister in the body of the Tabitunagap emit, not a good dog, a doctor Festas Nino. Koraku Gangu lake about a morning group tanu by Lino at the Tatki or Rangarawe Tapman, Kininito.
4: Global climate models are predicted that there will be likelihood of the El Nino weather predictions. And the Kenya Meteorological Department or KEMSA now, as a transition to be a state corporation, are working closely with WMO, World Meteorological Organization, to be able to guide us on this event of an phenomenon that is coming, but all of it was really about climate change, the triple planetary crisis that we are talking about, of climate change or pollution and biodiversity loss. And this is likely to be experienced in the months of October to December during the short rain. So we are working with the National Disaster and Preparedness Center to be able to get prepared as a country as we deliver. Kenya Met sits in that organization for purposes of us making sure that the country is prepared for the El Nino. And of course, one of the things that we'll be experiencing is the high temperatures. And I know for most of you have started feeling the same.
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1: Each in at your staff of Fortunash, I give it to get number one, keeping an essay to my voice also. Go to my kidding, excuse that you're going to get going to meet at the right in your 6 and 7 going to 23 175. 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

0: nothing, and I want this money for another little top being on the Tantel and Yenagai Tegole. Ah, Gaite was at Tamamucha City of Studio Knowledge in Meto, Gurat and Clement Digital Man.
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2: William Samoei Ruto, our ministry has achieved significant milestones that are delivering tangible benefits to our people. We have operationalized the Kenya National Carbon Registry through the National Environment Management Authority, creating a transparent framework for carbon markets investment and positioning Kenya as a trusted destination for climate finance. 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
1: Kagon inendet kayamiset nebo kotestai konde kakwautik chetoreti eng ripset noton nebo itunwekab emet.
2: Through the National Climate Change Action Plan, we are accelerating the transition to green growth by promoting renewable energy, climate smart agriculture, sustainable urban development and electric mobility. These interventions are helping reduce emission while strengthening economic competitiveness. In the agriculture sector, which contributes significantly to our national economy, we are supporting farmers through climate smart agriculture, improved weather forecasting, effective irrigation technologies, drought tolerant crops, agroforestry, and climate advisory services.
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4: Surely we have been having challenges with matters on child abuses, especially sexual offenses and teenage pregnancies. So we are forming a network, a collaboration team, where we are partnering with these other stakeholders for purposes of referrals and supporting each other so that we assist our children, so that we are able to manage these cases and bring them to the law. As it has been said, they are on the rise. At least we can be able to address them. We make them to be lower.
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0: Any other about Tungo Zipka Media Maquis, now the Monolingo Tiagenge, Ginotan, Imagas, Live Radio, Imagas, Ketianotan, Boy Feman, and Igas, Chenuton, Agiba, Benjin, and Nutula Limited, Igas, got a Vituko Jata, Jabayuit, Inyon, and Ingudi, and Blessog, Dolotan Media Maquis, not the same Media Maquis, more salty, more you. Yes, Aquagere, and Nutan, again, I like Kibasoko, any other Lanyaga, Tuniata, so do get not an Agia Tuniatan? Do get not an Agaraga, do a Hachatan, do get a Benny, go to get number 4. Akwagere ni atan goigo 7,000 go itibik 300. 7,000 go itibik 300. 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
3: We are recognizing that Kenya has been able to provide training to health personnel as well as provide services availability in our counties as a devolved function where children can get treated early. We are making a call around early identification, early treatment, so that children can be able to thrive in their communities. In the last 20 years, we have managed to reach about 30,000 children, and this is not just CBM Global, this is all stakeholders working in the area of clubfoot management, and especially with the leadership from the Clubfoot Care for Kenya CCK.
1: Karobe ute ngalaletab Sudi afisayat kubun ministry nebo tililindo Irene Gishoi ne kamwagule tesetai ministry kpangan uteg chepo kuyachi training konyoegi chepo kukotinuegi chenatko community health promoters CHPs asigutoret kongong lagog chetindo keweluteg in kelie kwag.
4: If we do not catch it at birth, then can we catch it during the antenatal clinics? When this child comes for, maybe when the child has fallen sick and they go to the hospital, the attending physician should be able to actually note and say, this child has clubfoot, can we refer them for correction? If it is not caught at the hospital, can we be able to catch it at the community? We have our CHPs who go door to door, and as they go to give other services, there are people who are able to access everybody in the house. When they see it there, are they able to refer? Because immediately they catch it. If the referral is done on time, intervention is started on time, then we're able to prevent disabilities.
1: Kaigimit minister nebo ripsetab itonwekab emet en emoni Dr. Deborah Barasa kole nyolu eng chitugul kuib kakwautik chebo kurib itondab emet. 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
5: Under the leadership of His Excellency President William Samoei Ruto, our ministry has achieved significant milestones that are delivering tangible benefits to our people. We have operationalized the Kenya National Carbon Registry through the National Environment Management Authority, creating a transparent framework for carbon markets investment and positioning Kenya as a trusted destination for climate finance. We continue to expand clean energy solutions, support renewable energy investments, and promote clean cooking technologies that are reducing emissions while creating jobs and improving household livelihoods.
1: Kamwa sirindet no eng ministry noton nebo ripsetab itondab emet engineer Dr. Festus Ngeno ne kamwa kole chebo temoni eng ropta neo nebo El Nino netetat kebaurionji eng arawetab taman eng kenyiniton.
6: Global climate models are predicted that there will be likelihood of the El Nino weather predictions. And the Kenya Meteorological Department, or KEMSA now, as a transition to be a state corporation, are working closely with the WMO, World Meteorological Organization, to be able to guide us on this event or phenomenon that is coming. But all of it was really about climate change, the triple planetary crisis that we are talking about, of climate change, or pollution and biodiversity loss. And this is likely to be experienced in the months of October to December during the short rain. So we are working with the National Disaster and Preparedness Center to be able to get prepared as a country as we deliver. Kenya Met sits in that organization for purposes of us making sure that the country is prepared for the El Nino. And of course, one of the things that we'll be experiencing is the high temperatures. And I know for most of you have started feeling the same.
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2: Global climate models are predicted that there will be likelihood of the El Nino weather predictions. And the Kenya Meteorological Department or KEMSA now, as a transition to be a state corporation, are working closely with WMO, World Meteorological Organization, to be able to guide us on this event or phenomenon that is coming. But all of it was really about climate change. The triple planetary crisis that we are talking about of climate change or pollution and biodiversity loss. And this is likely to be experienced in the months of October to December during the short rain. So we are working with the National Disaster and Preparedness Center to be able to get prepared as a country as we deliver. Kenya Met sits in that organization for purposes of us making sure that the country is prepared for the El Nino. And of course, one of the things that we'll be experiencing is the high temperatures. And I know for most of you have started feeling the same.
0: Newsroom not about Kalenjin Kekuran and Hilary Cheruyo to test IFT MOFM Amunita Ninurchini, Luigabi Meti Totin, and Kasarta Nenyalu.
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0: 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Number 7.
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14: from the statistics that were given by AFA themselves about 1/3 of the current produce is still lying with the farmers and the farmers are crying because they need to sell the produce, they need the money. So we've discussed very many things, including how that bottleneck can be dealt with. Part of it being to get money through commodity funding from the government, where the cooperatives can be empowered to buy produce from the farmers, pass it over to the processors so that the backlog is cleared. Because there was the issue of the capacity of the processors and some of other things that have been discussed is about whether it might be necessary for the minister to lift ban on the export or macadamia in shell. And it's been extensively discussed and suggestions have been made that will be passed over to the minister that perhaps it might be useful.
13: Kongalali ing tuyet notoge nebo kabatige nego indochi kibagengeitab Agriculture and Food Authority AFA komach icheget serikalit kokochi kasarta nebo arawek lo nebo kowalda rurutik kwage koba emotinwek chebo sang. 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
15: We are talking about product diversification. So we are talking about a lunch hour about it is a nut in shell, isn't it? So first, let's in forums like this, my colleague here is very good in standards. I don't know if there are standards for nuts in shell here. I don't have research after I have any addition. So that can be another added product as one of our products. And who doesn't want to do that? See any value addition?
16: Yes.
15: And for us, that is what we are. We need to get work. Or could you ask like, see you, macadamia? Yeah, so let's, let's move. But in what? For cooperative.
13: Mubar kaimitab kei alaging gabati gabun kaunti nibo wasangishu kotingei ang maiz kule imoj kongi magis minute kwa geng bareni kwa gamuto mgonyur gato leleywek chiba top dressing ing chaget nibo sergali nibo NCPB. 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
4: Oma Boyshek Dugan,
3: I'm going to Chebios of Shap Capes and Gagon and Gagon of Dugan and one each act.
4: Chebios, go me Dugan number one, Boyshek, go me Dugan number seven.
3: Okay, get a stinger as I do get number one. Kogumo and good, but Chebios of
4: Dugan number one came to Jebios, go Dugan number seven came to Jeboyshek.
3: I want my meet and check it to Margaret Jebios and I got you number one.
4: Kimmy Jito Nijilego Rock, Staff 441 hash. I wonder, okay, Jebios, where do get number one? Quiet Boyshek Dugan number seven.
3: Amogas, get Madame Natayo and on Alice Kiri.
4: Or Nima, I got a Christian Jelimo. I'm going to go, my you slow boy.
3: I know boy on your Samson.
4: Samson, Kogia, go nagging 6000.
3: I know Madame Agabana Lillian.
4: Kagemwage liwe duge number one kime toji jebioso, duge number seven goba boyishik.
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4: 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Orna bitri star.
3: Get Beatrice, so got you to the time, mama, non?
4: Hey, Naomi Sego.
3: 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Hey, got you to the time now, Miagene.
4: Yes.
3: I know, boy, I'm Philip.
4: Philip, kage yagu ngora.
3: I know, ngora, boy, James.
4: Ijile star 441 hash. Go ahead, JB Osok, do get number one. Go ahead, JB Osok, do get number one. Boy, check, go ahead, do get number seven.
3: Ego Magreto.
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4: Willita, go and farm and get 20 pesos, Willita.
3: I know, ngora, boy, Gladys.
4: Hey, 6,000.
3: I know, Matthew.
4: 6,000.
3: I know an Abraham.
4: Chebioso goya duge number one. Goya poishek duge number seven. Gye jok chikun
3: 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Stege madame Agnes in duge number seven.
4: 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Iji ile star 441 hash.
3: I know Ruben.
4: Ruben goge ogun 6,000.
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3: I know. 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
3: 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I know Isaiah.
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4: 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Go ele wanyo taki.
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4: Government of Mr. William Ruto will present the budget estimates for the next financial year on Thursday, 11th June 2026. But what is in this budget and finance bill for Wanjiku? Both are a twin evil. The finance bill 2026 is taxing Kenyans into poverty. It is a killer and a threat to common mwananchi, to break households while stifling the freedom of Kenyans and violating the very soul of our nation. It is a budget for a 50 raging billionaires and one trillionaire out of our sweat and blood. The two documents are not a rescue plan for the common mwananchi, but an increased tax burden on workers, consumers, farmers, businesses, manufacturers, SMEs, border operators, mama mbogas, and the youth who are the very soul of our nation.
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5: We are recognizing that Kenya has been able to provide training to health personnel as well as provide services availability in our counties as a devolved function where children can get treated early. We are making a call around early identification, early treatment, so that children can be able to thrive in their communities. In the last 20 years, we have managed to reach about 30,000 children, and this is not just CBM Global. This is all stakeholders working in the area of club foot management, and especially with the leadership from the Club Foot Care for Kenya, CCK.
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0: good, I'm so good,
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1: I'm so good, I'm so good, I'm so good, I'm so good, I'm so good, I'm I might get a fix in Guno. Name Gibalunguma.
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0: Bas, Galekia. 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

0: 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MPs kumat kusirto
1: Government of Mr. William Ruto will present the budget estimates for the next financial year on Thursday, 11th June 2026. But what is in this budget and finance bill for Wanjiku? Both are a twin evil. The finance bill 2026 is taxing Kenyans into poverty. It is a killer and a threat to common mwananchi, to break households, while stifling the freedom of Kenyans and violating the very soul of our nation. It is a budget for a 50 regime billionaires and one trillionaire out of our sweat and blood. The two documents are not a rescue plan for the common mwananchi, but an increased tax burden on workers, consumers, farmers, businesses, manufacturers, SMEs, border operators, mama mbogas, and the youth who are the very soul of our nation.
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3: Tibata partner CDC Center for Disease Control Actual Tool Job.
5: Yes.
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3: 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With ki World Health Organization ki mitese patali ki Nairobi Hospital.
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6: Komuna rapto ni apa kata ni ya?
0: Jamage.
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6: You're the one who's going to be the one who's going to be the one who's going to be the one who's going to be the one who's going to be the one who's going to be the one who's going to be the one who's going to be the one who's going to be the one who's going to be the one who's going to be the one who's going to be the one who's going to be the one who's going to be the one who's going to be the one who's going to be the one who's going to be the one who's going to be the one who's going to be the one who's going to be the one who's going to be the one who's going to be the one who's going to be the one who's going to be the one who's going to be the one who's going to be the one who's going to be the one who's going to be the one who's going to be the one who's going to be the one who's going to be the one who's going to be the one who's going to be the one who's going to be the one who's going to be the one who's going to be the one who's going to be the one who's going to be the one who's going to be the one who's going to be the one who's going to be the one who's going to be the one who's going to be the one who's going to be the one who's going to be the one who's going to be the one who's going to be the one who's going to be the one who's going to be the one who's going to be the one who's going to be the one who's going to be the one who's going to be the one who's going to
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2: That we can change our calendar ya mashule. 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Maybe it could help to ease the pressure. Or we have at least two midterms which are short. Now it is a ministry, badala ya tujipige kifua kama sisi viongozi, let us see if there is something we can do around reworking the calendar of the second term. 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
3: We are calling upon parents. We must talk to our children. We must support our teachers. We must support our principals. We must support our schools. We are putting a lot of investment. This government is putting 770 billion in education. Alafu watu wachache wanataka kuja kuharibu. 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We are not going to accept. We are going to stand firm. Tutawaendea. We will deal with them individually. It is not about collective. We have decided to deal with those people and we are putting them on notice. Even the students who are burning schools, you will not go scot-free. We shall come for you. If you are responsible, tutakupeleka jela na tukufunge huko hata kama ni mtoto.
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4: It's a very serious matter because if you remove Nairobi, whose pending bill stories a different animal altogether. I think it's in excess of 100 billion plus because it includes historical things from the days of city council and the rest of the counties as well. Their figures are growing exponentially, and it's something if we don't keep an eye on, people will stop supplying goods and services to our counties because they'll say we will never be paid, and you run the risk of court action.
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2: Adam, about the Marieri. 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
0: 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Yeah? 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Na msi moto. 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Kunyo alu agari donyo not ba school fees. That is according to plan not in the end row. So, got kuichi ito ni mache 1,000. 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Yes, atundai Elvas 1,000, kukwe missing Caroline 1,000. 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Agere Chapchumba 1,000. Agere Betty, kukwe missing Betty. 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Yeah. 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

0: 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Right. 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

Sharo Gerichor and you look up Sapati Kiriot, Tanga Patu Kiriot, allow me to grab some Dani Banagraba Bometis and Dani Paka Musha Bamanakola with a banner coaching Rabasiga with Dominic Booking Office, Egoli Palangasa Filimon Neno, and all our electrical customers to go. Colonel Jiriget, the shit could not buy my firm, and give me to Dan Gabesa Tuan and Guni, and my firm, not on Nino Tugul, Nenyo Tugul, Baba, Nenyo Tugul. 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my FM. 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

Yes, I'm going to get a star. 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I'm going to get a meet and big chicken. I'm going to get a meet and big chicken. I'm going to get 1150. I'm going to get 1155. I'm going to get a pig. I'm going to get a pig. Pig tail. I'm going to get a 0716726. I'm missing 15,000. 0711. 055. I'm going missing. I'm going to get a pig. I'm going to get a pig. I'm going to get a pig. Pig. I'm going to get a pig. Only picks of all a minute is so much. Good level 56. How much it took? Picks of all get took. Only picks of all get took. Now I'm seeing what about how much it took? Picks of all check again. Only picks of all. To cross me, I could say, how much it took? Picks of all check again. Mama to be catching. Only pick 9. Now I'm seeing what I said. Star 624 star 6 hash. You are meant to go. Agi tata say. You are meant to go. How much you are meant to go? Star 624 star 6 hash. I'm not your metal gun on the talk. Sai, sai. Okay, it is. Donor number 6, not the best all night. Come on, Matu all dagger. In good number 1156. Tetanagi to minute T6, so much it took. In fact, Kaitita 1157 by the other 1157. Number Simon, I'm not taking to pick so I'll check and task pick 9. Star 624 star 6 hash. Go on, I'll talk now. Star 624 star 6 hash. It's not a minute. You're going by now. Good 11:57. Only 2 minutes. I'm not taking to pick so well. Check in. You are your bitch. I'm so well. Silly Kujipanga too. Star 624. Right? Call let's get it. What I'm going to talk. Star 624 star 6 hash. I get that. And don't you not talk. Maramoja. Minute. Check. I'm talking to my friend. Only 2 minutes. If you're able to. The third man. Good minute.

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1: 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In Kenya, Musima, KIA, the two tests, chikile, examination with acetic acid. 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
2: Nito, ko eng tetunchetap, on kengalal, ko ibun tabitha rotich eng kila jumapili, kongete site agenge, nipo koskoling, ago site angwan, nipo gimboy.
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